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I'm Grace at our G Cast. It looks like still a chance of rain through this evening. 60% chance of rain, mostly cloudy, otherwise low 72. Our Wednesday, more rain, mostly cloudy with a high around 81. A windy day, too. 30% chance of rain for our Wednesday. Right now, some rain in the area, 80 degrees at G Praise.

G praise, I'm Grace. How about some G good news of the day? Proverbs 16:20. Blessed is he who trusts in the Lord. This is Crystal Aiken. So amazing. 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

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I'm Grace Sorry, G Cast. Looks like still a chance of rain through late tonight. Mostly cloudy, overnight low 71. Now tomorrow, 40% chance of more rain, possible thunderstorms. Otherwise, mostly cloudy, cooler. High going to be around 81. Right now, we are at 80 degrees. Some rain in the area. G Praise.

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Central Florida's gospel music station, G Praise. I'm Grace, G Cast. Still a chance of rain, even a possible thunderstorm till about 2 a.m. Then a chance of rain overnight, mostly cloudy, low 71. Now tomorrow, Wednesday, a 40% chance of some rain, mostly cloudy, cooler temps too. High going to be around 81. Also going to be a little on the windy side. Right now we're at 78 degrees and some rain in the area. And G Praise.

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I'm Grace. Thank you for listening. Hey, how would you like to be part of our G-Praise Music Advisory Team? Yep, you'll have a say in the music you hear on G-Praise. 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

G-Praise, I'm Grace. Well, first week of school being out for summer. Yeah, planning snacks, right, parents? That's the key to maneuvering through the day. In fact, I was so inspired, I brought snacks to munch on today. G-Praise is Charles Jenkins, and God be praised.

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I'm Grace, or G-Cast. Look at this. Still a chance of rain, even a possible thunderstorm through our overnight hours, at least till 2 a.m. And then the rest of the remaining early morning hours, a chance of rain. Our overnight low going to be around 71. So our Wednesday, mostly cloudy, a 40% chance of some rain. Also windy. Tomorrow's going to be windy and cooler. High going to be around 81. Right now, it is 78 degrees. Some rain in the area. On G-Praise.

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1: Steve Freeze. How you doing? I'm Grace. 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

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G-Praise, I'm Grace, G-Cast. So it looks like still rain and possible thunderstorms still coming our way up until around 2 a.m. And then even after that, a chance of rain throughout those early morning hours. Our overnight low, 71. Now, tomorrow, Wednesday, a 40% chance of rain. It's going to be cooler. Our high only getting up to about 81, but it is going to be on the windy side. So keep that in mind. Right now, we're at 77 degrees and some rain in the area on G-Praise.

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1: Hallelujah.

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I'm Grace. You know, the good thing about all these storms that we get in the summer, it's just our season here in Central Florida. It does remind us that we are in hurricane season. So now's the time to get prepared for that big storm that could possibly come our way. 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

Jeepers, I'm Grace. Hey, if there's someone you know that's been looking for work, maybe you're the one looking for work. Well, get this. Job fair is coming your way. It's happening June 4th. That is this Thursday. Along with Better Together, it's a nonprofit, and they've partnered up with Nations Church in Orlando. They're going to be hosting a community job fair this Thursday, June 4th. Get all the details right now. 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

Central Florida's gospel music station, G Praise. I'm Grace, sorry, G Cass. Oh boy. Still a chance of rain, even a chance of a thunderstorm in our area till about 2 a.m. Then throughout the early morning hours, still a chance of rain. Our overnight low going to be around 71. Now for Wednesday, mostly cloudy, cooler. Our high tomorrow only going to get up to 81. It is going to be a little on the windy side, and we do have a 40% chance of rain as of right now. Right now we're at 77 degrees and some rain in the area. A G Praise. Jason Nelson. Here's Residue on your G.

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G-Praise, I'm Grace Soy, G-Cast. Still a chance of rain and thunderstorms till about 2 a.m. and then a chance of rain throughout the early morning hours. Overnight low 71. And tomorrow, Wednesday, more rain, 40% chance anyway. Mostly cloudy, windy, and cooler by only getting up to about 81. Right now we're at 76 degrees with some rain in the area on G-Praise.

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How you doing? I'm Grace. You know, wherever you find yourself in life right now, Jesus is closer than you think. 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

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I'm Grace or G-Cast. It looks like still a chance of rain. Yep, rain and even possible thunderstorms through 2 a.m. And then a chance of showers early morning hours. Overnight low 71. Tomorrow, Wednesday, mostly cloudy, windy, cooler with a high around 81. A 40% chance of rain. Right now, 76 degrees and some rain in the area on G-Praise.

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I'm Grace. G-Cast looks like some rain still in the area. Thunderstorms, possibility, till about 2 a.m. And then we got a chance of rain through those early morning hours. Overnight low 71. For our Wednesday later today, mostly cloudy, cooler, windy. High going to be around 81 with a 40% chance of rain to start our day. Right now we're at 75 degrees, some rain in the area on G-Praise.

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0: So our G Cats. Looks like still a chance of rain. Possibly rain, even a slight chance of a thunderstorm in the area. And then a chance of showers through those early morning hours. So more rain coming our way. Mostly cloudy, overnight low 71. So later today, cooler, windy, with a high only of 81 for our Wednesday and a 40% chance of rain to start our day. Right now, 75 degrees and some rain in the area. I am Grace, out of here for now, and God willing, I'll be back with you tonight at 8 p.m. Until then, be safe, be blessed, and thank you for listening to G Praise. See you. 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

song says it's good to be alive, but it's best to live. Look at your neighbor and say, neighbor, it's good to be alive, but it's best to live. And guess what? Guess what?

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We're G Praise 106.3 Orlando. Good morning. All right, while we're getting our day started, remember the Lord's going to be on your side. And you know what? Ain't nothing wrong with being in love with the Lord. I'm in love.

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Okay, now I got the good news of the day for you. It's 2 Corinthians 1:3. God is the Father of compassion and the God of all comfort.

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It's 5:33. Good morning, I'm Hope Feaster. All right, roads are kind of quiet. We did have an accident eastbound I-4, headed out to 44, but it's on the right shoulder. So that means I-4 eastbound and westbound are slowly getting back up to speed. Express lanes are looking good. 95 and 75 are nice and quiet with the turnpike. That's your G-Praise traffic. G-Cast, we're going to have mostly cloudy skies today, and we have a little bit of a front moving through, so that's cooling us off nicely. High getting up to about 83 and breezy as we move through the afternoon. Daytona, you're at 74. Sanford, 74. Orlando downtown, you're at 75.

0: 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Wow. 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

0: Main Dolly and Serve right here on Hope in the Morning. We're G-Praise 106.3 Orlando and at 93.3 in Sanford, also at 97.7 in Daytona Beach. It is 5:50. You can lay there contemplating the day for about 10 more minutes, then you're going to have to get out that bed. I-4 eastbound, we had an accident headed out to 44, but it's on the right shoulder. Other than that, I-4 eastbound and the express lanes are up to speed. Westbound I-4, we have got a vehicle fire approaching the turnpike. Off-ramp left lane is blocked. Looks like the turnpike's looking good. The 95 and 75 are up to speed. And the rest of your toll roads getting ready for the Wednesday morning run. Sun rails off on its first run on time. That's your G-Praise traffic. GCast, we're going to have mostly cloudy skies today. We had that cold front move through overnight, so it's cooled us off a little bit. It's going to be breezy most of the day, high getting up to 83. Daytona right now, you're at 74. Sanford, 73. Orlando downtown, you're at 74.
1: Yeah, let the church say amen.

0: started with some classic G-Praise. We're G-Praise 106.3 Orlando and at 93.3 in Sanford, also at 97.7 in Daytona Beach at 602. Good morning. I'm Hope Feaster. All right, you should be out to bed right now. Got the Keurig started. Those of you at work, I'll meet you in the car. I-4 eastbound is getting itself back up to speed, but westbound, we've got a vehicle fire approaching the turnpike. The off-ramp left lane is blocked. Express lanes are looking pretty good. 95 and 75 are riding free and easy with the turnpike. The rest of your toll roads getting ready for the Wednesday morning run. Sunrail and the Lynx bus service are forever faithful. They're on the way. That's your G-Praise traffic. GCast, we're going to have mostly cloudy skies today. High getting up just to 83. Had rain overnight, which cooled us off considerably. It's going to be a nice breeze blowing throughout the day. Daytona, you're at 76. Sanford, 73. Orlando downtown, you're at 74.
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Good morning. I'm Hope Feaster. All right, while you're getting yourself together, if you got to be out by 7, roads, well, we're a little bit busy this morning starting off. I-4 eastbound, we had an accident headed out to 44, but it's on the right shoulder. Express lanes are up to speed. I-4 westbound, we've got a vehicle fire approaching the turnpike. Off-ramp left lane is blocked. 95 and 75 and the turnpike are looking good. SunRail is running on time. If you're waiting on the platform, trains are on the way. That's your G Praise traffic. GCast, we're going to have mostly cloudy skies. It's cooled off quite a bit since that little bit of a front moved through. High getting up to 83 by the end of the afternoon and breezy all day long. Daytona, you're at 76. Sanford, 72. Orlando downtown, you're at 74. Here's one from Sagardi Cortez.

0: Getting your praise on with Fred Hammond right here on G Praise 106.3 Orlando and at 93.3 in Sanford at 6:33. Good morning, I'm Hope Feaster. Roads are starting to get a little bit busy. If you got to be out by 7, you might want to leave just a couple minutes early. I-4 eastbound, we've got an accident headed out to, we had an accident headed out to 44. It's on the right shoulder. We're seeing a little bit of back of Osceola Parkway to the 535. Express lanes are up to speed, and that vehicle fire westbound I-4 at the turnpike, they finally got that on the shoulder. 95 and 75 are looking good. Turnpike's riding free and easy, along with the other toll roads. Sunrail, if you're waiting on the platform, trains are on the way. That's your G Praise traffic. GCast, we're going to have mostly cloudy skies, high getting up to 83 today and breezy. And as we move through the evening, partly cloudy skies, lows getting down to 66 overnight. Daytona, you're at 76, Sanford 72, Orlando downtown, you're at 74.
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0: Ah, that floodgate of blessings is on the way. Liturgy Praise 106.3 Orlando. Excuse me, and at 93.3 in Sanford, also at 97.7 in Daytona Beach at 6:50. Good morning, I'm Hope Feaster. All right, now, if you got to be out by 7, now is the time. Grab your stuff and start putting it near the front door. Fill up that travel mug with your beverage of choice. I-4 eastbound, we're starting to get a little bit busy on Osceola Parkway to the 535. Express lanes are up to speed. I-4 westbound, we had a vehicle fire earlier this morning. That's approaching the turnpike, but everything is on the shoulder. So take your time as you're moving by. 408 is starting to get a little busy. And SunRail and the Lynx Bus Service are on the way to pick you up. That's your G-Praise traffic. GCast, we are going to have mostly cloudy skies today. It's going to be a lot cooler, high getting up to 83 and breezy throughout the day. And as we move through the evening, partly cloudy skies, lows getting down to 66 overnight. So that rain cooled us off quite a bit. Daytona, you're at 76. Sanford, 72. Orlando downtown, you're at 73.
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1: 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We're G Praise. It is 7 o'clock. All right, if you got to be out by 7, it is time to go. Grab your coffee. Don't forget your lunch. Let's ride. I-4 eastbound, we're backed up a little bit, Osceola Parkway to the 535, rolling in about 15 minutes. Express lanes are up to

0: in both directions. A little bit of backup Crystal Lake Drive, the I-4, not too bad. SunRail and the Lynx Bus Service are on the way to pick you up. That's your G-Praise traffic. GCast, we are looking good today in a lot cooler, mostly cloudy skies. High getting up to 83 by the end of the afternoon. It's going to be breezy throughout the day. And as we move through the evening, partly cloudy skies, lows getting down to 66 overnight. Daytona, you're at 76. Sanford, 72. Orlando downtown, you're at 73.
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Getting your praise on with Dorinda Clark Cole right here on Hope in the Morning. We're G-Praise 106.3 Orlando and at 93.3 in Sanford at 718. Good morning, I'm Hope Feaster. Roads are clearing up nicely, but they're still pretty busy. If you got to be out by 8, you might want to leave about 5 minutes early. I-4 eastbound, we're backed up a little bit, Osceola Parkway to the 535. We're riding at about 15 minutes. Express lanes are up to speed. I-4 westbound, we had a vehicle fire this morning approaching the turnpike. It's on the shoulder. They got that worked out well. Coming out of Orange City and crossing the St. John should take you about 12 minutes to get to Lake Mary Boulevard. 95 and 75 are looking good, but they're starting to get busy. Turnpike riding free and easy in both directions. And the 408 at Crystal Lake Drive to I-4 will ride at about 8 minutes. Sunrail, if you're waiting on the platform, trains are on the way. That's your G-Praise traffic. GCAS, we have got mostly cloudy skies on deck today. All that rain and thunderstorms throughout the late afternoon and into the overnight cooled us off quite a bit. High getting up to 83 by the end of the afternoon, and the breeze is going to be kicking a little bit. Daytona, you're at 76. Sanford, 72. Orlando downtown, you're at 72.

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0: Like I always say, it's always going to be better. 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It is 7:31. Good morning. I'm Hope Feaster. All right, if you got to be out by 8 o'clock, you're getting yourself together. You don't want to be late for VPS if you got to get dropped off. I-4 eastbound. We're backed up a little bit, Osceola Parkway to the 535. Rolling at about 15 minutes, getting you to the 408. Express lanes and I-4 westbound are getting back up to speed. We got a little bit of a busy ride. Orange City across the St. John's over to Lake Mary Boulevard should take you about 12 minutes. 95 and 75 are looking good. Turnpike's riding free and easy. The rest of your other toll roads are starting to get a little bit busy. Waiting on the platform for Sunrail. Trains are on the way. That's your G-Praise traffic. GCast, we're going to be mostly cloudy today, and it has cooled off considerably. Good thing we got that rain yesterday. High getting up to 83 by the end of the afternoon, and the breezes are going to be blowing all day long. Daytona, you're at 76, Sanford 72, Orlando downtown at Lake Eola, get no steps in, you're also at 72.
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Now, it is 7:47, so if you got to be out by 8, time to start putting your stuff through the front door. Everybody grab your snacks and get ready to head on out. Fill up that travel mug. I-4 eastbound, we're riding a little heavy. Osceola Parkway to the 535, about 15 minutes to the 408. Express lanes are back up to speed with I-4 westbound. 95 northbound and 75 are looking good, just a little bit busy. Southbound 95, though, we did have an accident headed out to the Kennedy Space Center, but it's only got the right shoulder blocked. Not too bad there. Turnpike's looking good in both directions. The rest of your toll roads riding pretty free and easy. Now, you headed out to Sumterville just for a little trip. Southbound Marsh Bend Trail at Myrtle, all lanes are blocked. Use Corbin to get by. Sunrail, if you're waiting on the platform, stick to the shade. Trains are on the way. That's your G Praise traffic. GCast, we've got mostly cloudy skies, high getting up to 83. That rain was a good thing yesterday, cooling us off a little bit. Breezes are going to be kicked up most of the day, and as we move through the evening, partly cloudy skies into the overnight, lows getting down to 66. Daytona, you're looking good at 76. Sanford at the Riverwalk, 72. Orlando at Lake Eola, you're also at 72. Lay those burdens down at the feet of the Lord and leave them right there.

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0: Oh, go ahead and let that grace and blessings catch you. 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Also at 97.7 in Daytona Beach. It is 8 o'clock. All right, now, if you got to be out by 8, it is time to go. Roads are a little bit busy. I-4 eastbound Osceola Parkway to the 535. Rolling at about 17 minutes to the 408. Express lanes are up to speed with I-4 westbound. 95 and 75 are looking good in both directions. Turnpike's riding free and easy with the rest of your toll roads. Now, we've got a brand new accident westbound on the 528 right at Industry Road. The left lane is blocked. Got about a 5-minute delay in that area. Sunrail and the Lynx bus service are on the way to get you. That's your G Praise traffic. GCast, we're going to have mostly cloudy skies today. It's cooled off considerably after all that rain. High getting up to 83 by the afternoon. Daytona, you're at 76. Sanford, 72. Orlando, you're looking good. Downtown, you're at 72.
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0: 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It's 8:18. Good morning. I'm Hope Feaster. Roads are still a little bit busy. I-4 eastbound and westbound, though, doing pretty good. Express lanes are back up to speed. 95 and 75 are looking pretty good. Now, northbound 75, though, we've got a brand new accident headed out to Webster. The left lane is blocked. Stay to your right. Turnpike's looking good in both directions, and we have an accident westbound, 528 at Industry Road. Left lane is blocked. Not too bad of a delay, about 5 minutes there. Sunrail, if you're waiting on the platform, trains are on the way. That's your G Praise traffic. GCast, we're going to have mostly cloudy skies, high getting up to 83 by the afternoon. That rain was a good thing, cooled us off a little bit, but don't be fooled. The dog days of summer are on the way. It's going to be pretty breezy today, too, so a good day to hang out on the porch if you want to. Daytona, you're at 76. Sanford, 73. Orlando downtown at Lake Eola, you're getting those steps in. You're also at 73.
1: Whatever your need is, God told me to tell you. It's already relieved.

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1: God has come to restore souls. 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
2: Deliver me, 'cause all I seem to do is hurt me.
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Amen. Now when we pray, we want to end that with a declaration, a decree. So I'm speaking for all of you listening, starting here, starting now. The things that hurt you in the past won't control your future. Starting now, this is a new day. This is your Exodus. You are officially

The Lord's always going to deliver you. All you got to do is ask. We're G-Praise, 106.3 Orlando and at 93.3 in Sanford. Good morning. I'm Hope Feaster. It's 8:32. We made it to the middle of the week. Roads are still a little bit busy. I-4 eastbound and westbound are up to speed. Express lanes are looking pretty good. 95 and 75 are looking pretty good. But as soon as I said that, we got an accident northbound 75 headed out to Webster. Left lane is blocked. Stay to your right. Working on that accident westbound 528 at Industry Road. Your left lane's blocked there. Only got a 5-minute delay in that area. Sun Rail, if you're waiting on the platform, trains are on the way. That's your G-Praise traffic. GCast, we're going to have mostly cloudy skies today. High getting up to 83. At least we've cooled off quite a bit. There's going to be a pretty good breeze blowing today as well. As we move through the evening, partly cloudy skies into the overnight. Lows overnight getting down to 66. Daytona, you're at 76. Sanford at the Riverwalk, 73. Orlando downtown, you're also at 73.

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We're G Praise 106.3 Orlando and at 93.3 in Sanford. It's 8:49. Good morning. I'm Hope Feaster. All right, now we're about, I'd say 10 minutes off a meeting in errand time. If you got to head on out and get your stuff done, roads are a little bit busy. I-4 eastbound, Osceola Parkway to the 535. We're rolling at about 15 minutes to get you to John Young Parkway. Express lanes and I-4 westbound are pretty much up to speed. Working on that accident southbound 95, headed out to Melbourne. The on-ramp is closed. You're going to have to use the Palm Bay Road on-ramp to get by. Turnpike's a little bit busy in both directions. We had an accident westbound 408 at Mills, but it's on the left shoulder now, and we're still working on that accident westbound 528 at Industry Road. The left lane is blocked. Sunrail and the Lynx bus service are on the way. That's your G Praise traffic. GCast, we're going to have mostly cloudy skies today off and on. High only getting up to 83, so it's going to be a lot cooler than it's been over the past couple of days. Going to be pretty breezy, too. Daytona, you're at 76. Sanford, 73. Orlando downtown, you're also at 73.

That's right. You know the Lord's won every battle. We're G Praise 106.3 Orlando.

0: Your blessings are on the way. Demetrius West and Jesus Promoters right here on Hope in the Morning. We're G Praise, 106.3 Orlando, and at 93.3 in Sanford. It's 9:02, meeting and airing times in full swing. If you're headed on out, take something cold to drink with you, but it's not going to be too hot today. I-4 eastbound and westbound are busy. Express lanes, though, are up to speed. We had an accident southbound 95 approaching Wickham Road. It's on the right shoulder now. And southbound 95 headed out to Melbourne. The on-ramp is still closed due to an accident. Keep using the Palm Bay Road on-ramp to get by. New accident westbound 408 at Mills. It's got the left shoulder blocked. And westbound 528 at Industry. Your left lane is blocked with an accident. We got a 5-minute delay. Sunrail and the Lynx bus service are on the way. That's your G Praise traffic. GCast, we're going to have mostly cloudy skies today. It's not going to be as hot as it's been over the past couple of days. High getting up to 83, and it's going to be pretty breezy. Daytona, you're looking good at 77. Sanford, 75. Orlando downtown, you're at 76.
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Good morning, I'm Hope Feaster. It is 9:27, and like I always say, ain't nothing like that grace, and it's for me and for you. Here's Luther Barnes on the G.

keep telling y'all, ain't nothing like that grace. We're G Praise, 106.3 Orlando, and at 93.3 in Sanford, also at 97.7 in Daytona Beach. All right, it is 9:31. You're getting those chores done. We made it to the middle of the week. I can see the weekend at the bottom of the hill from here. Roads are a little bit busy if you're headed on out. I-4 eastbound, we've got a brand new accident at Lee Road. Right lane is blocked, so take your time. Scooch on over to the left. Express lanes and I-4 westbound are pretty much up to speed. We took care of one accident southbound 95 at Wickham. It's on the right shoulder. But southbound 95 headed on out to Melbourne, the on-ramp is still closed from an accident earlier. Keep using the Palm Bay Road on-ramp to get by. Westbound 528 at Industry, we're working on that accident. Had about a 5-minute delay in that area. The left lane is blocked. And a team of construction guys are out. Westbound 436 at Wakiva, all lanes are blocked. Sunrail, if you're waiting on the platform, trains are on the way. Stick to the shade. That's your G Praise traffic. GCast, we got partly cloudy skies today. It's a lot cooler than it was over the past couple of days. High getting up to 83. It's going to be breezy most of the day. You can do a little porch sitting or sit there in the yard underneath a tree. Enjoy that iced tea. Now, as we move to the evening, partly cloudy skies will continue overnight. Lows getting down to 66. Not too shabby. Daytona, you're looking good at 77. Sanford at the Riverwalk, 75. Orlando at Lake Eola, you're getting no steps in. You're at 76.

0: The question is. 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
0: When your back is up against the wall.
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1: What do you do?
0: What do you do?
1: What do you do?
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1: You hold on.
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0: Thank him every day for that mercy. E.J. 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It is 10:02. May the Lord bless the work of your hands and the desires of your heart. And you know what? He's always going to look after you. That's because he loves you. You head on out. Roads are starting to clear up just a smidge. I-4 eastbound and westbound, pretty busy. Express lanes are up to speed. 95 southbound, we got an accident headed on out to Melbourne. That happened this morning. The on-ramp is closed. You're going to have to use the Palm Bay Road on-ramp to get by. Looks like the turnpike's doing good in both directions. We got a brand new accident in Apopka westbound, 436 at Wekiver Springs. All lanes are blocked. Use Green Acre Road to get by. 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They're on the way. That's your G-Praise traffic. GCAT's looking pretty good. The humidity's still pretty thick out there. We're going to have mostly cloudy skies, a little bit of sun peeking its head out. High getting up to 83 by the end of the afternoon with a pretty good stiff breeze blowing. Now, as we move through the evening and the sun goes down, we'll start to cool off. We'll have partly cloudy skies overnight. Lows getting down to 66, so at least all that rain cooled us off a little bit. Daytona, you're at 76. Sanford at the Riverwalk, 78. Orlando downtown, you're holding at 78. Glenn Allgood's up next to get you through the morning. We're G-Praise.
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0: G-Praise 106.3, Orlando 93.3 in Sanford, 97.7 in Daytona Beach. I'm Glenn Allgood. Good Wednesday morning to you. Come on, let's pray. Father God, we just thank you for this morning again, Lord God. This is another day that you've made. We will rejoice and be glad in it. Father God, we thank you for your new mercies this morning because we need them. Father, we ask that you would continue, Lord God, to guide us, lead us, protect us, provide for us. In Jesus' name, amen. Hey, good morning. Welcome to the Middays with your man's Glenn Allgood here on your G-Praise 106.3 Orlando. I have got our daily bread and prayer coming up at around about 10:40. If you want to get on this morning's prayer list, hit me up at 407-636-8700. National Day Calendar, Glenn Allgood, what day is it? And I've got our birthday shout-outs. Mom moments. We've got today. We've got Wellness Wednesday tips and so much more. It's the middays here on your G-Praise 106.3 Orlando.
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Hey, good morning. I'm Glenn, all good. It's 10:31. Let's take a look at your G traffic and see if we can get you where you need to be this morning. Let's start with I-4 eastbound. We got a couple of crashes. One of them is as you're approaching State Road 429. The right shoulder is blocked as they've moved that crash over to the side of the road. Another crash on I-4 eastbound. This one's at OBT. The left shoulder is blocked. There's also heavy, heavy congestion in between the Osceola Parkway in Kissimmee to Apopka Vineland Road on I-4 eastbound. Right now, you're looking at a 12-minute slowdown before you can get up to speed. That's I-4 eastbound. I-4 express lanes eastbound, they are delayed and incident-free right now. I-4 express lanes westbound, they too are delay and incident-free from the Longwood entrance to the Sand Lake Road exit. I-4 westbound, no problems. Smooth sailing on I-4 westbound. You'll make good time right now. I-75 northbound, heavy congestion in between Highway 484 in Bellevue to mile marker 344 in Bellevue. Again, you're looking at 8 minutes of heavy congestion. And if you're thinking about taking Wymore Road, you're wondering whether or not it's open. It's not. It's still closed. You're going to have to use Lake Destiny Road instead. SunRail is currently running on schedule, and that is your G Praise Traffic. Your GCast for this middle of the week Wednesday, mostly cloudy and overcast late this morning. Highs in the lower 80s, which is a reprieve from the 90s that we had. Man, yesterday when I went home, my thermometer in my car said 101. It was hot yesterday. Right now in Daytona Beach, it's 76. It's 77 in Deltona, 78 in Sanford, and it's 78 here in Orlando. 10:33, I'm Glenn, all good. Our daily bread and prayer is coming up. 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

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It's Wednesday, June 3rd. Our daily bread for this morning is going to be coming from 1 Samuel, the 16th chapter, verses 14 through 23. That's 1 Samuel 16, 14 through 23. Our daily bread in prayer is coming up next.

G Praise 106.3 Orlando 10:44. I'm Glenn Allgood. Good morning. Time now for our daily bread and prayer for this Wednesday, June 3rd. This morning's daily bread is going to be coming from 1 Samuel, the 16th chapter, verses 14 through 23. The focus is on verse 23. David would take up his lyre and play. Then a relief would come to Saul. A lyre is like a harp. The power of music. That's the title of our daily bread for this morning. This is Black Music Month too as well. June is. This morning's daily bread is written by Wynn Collier. The power of music. Amen. It's a good daily bread. On November 21st, 1915, the hope of Sir Ernest Shackleton and his 27 crew members sank, along with their ship Endurance, into the darkness below the Antarctic ice. They were stranded thousands of miles from home. Later, the crew shared several things that aided their survival, including a banjo. Yep, a musical instrument. Embarking on their brutal trek, Leonard Hussey, who was the expedition's meteorologist, was the only person allowed more than 2 pounds of personal gear. He was allowed to bring his 12-pound Windsor banjo. It's vital mental medicine, he told them, Shackleton told Hussey, and we shall need it. The crew's journals explain the power of the music. The banjo does supply brain food, wrote one sailor. Another reflected on Hussey's indispensable banjo. The Bible presents music as one of God's immense gifts to us, a way that his healing and comfort enter the human heart. In the tragic story of King Saul this morning, we hear how, due to his disobedience, Saul was oppressed by an evil spirit that God sent his way. Read it. 1 Samuel 16 and 14. And what did Saul's attendants believe that the king needed to provide relief? They believed that Saul needed music. So they found young David with his harp, and David would take up his harp and play. Then relief would come to Saul, and he would feel better, and the evil spirit would depart from him. That's in the Bible. Music offers us more than mere entertainment. It can bring joy, it could renew your hope, and it could comfort weary souls. It's truly one of God's powerful gifts. That's why we're so careful here at G Praise to only bring you the best in gospel music. Amen. 24 hours a day, 365 days a year, 7 days a week. Amen. What encouragement has music offered you? How has it deepened your relationship with God? That's why we say just the right song at just the right time here on your G Praise. Come on, let's pray. Dear God, thank you for the gift of music. We cherish it. In Jesus' name we do. Amen, amen, and amen.

0: Central Florida's Gospel Music Station, your G-Praise, 106.3 Orlando. It's 10:59. I'm Glenn Allgood. Happy Wednesday. Let's take a look at your G-Traffic, see if we can't get you on down the road. Let's start in Orange County, where we're going to find a disabled vehicle southbound John Young Parkway at the 408. The right lane is blocked because of that disabled vehicle. Broken down car southbound John Young Parkway at the East-West Expressway. 417 northbound, there's some debris on the road just past the turnpike, and it's blocking the left lane. You need to slow down. I-75 northbound, heavy congestion in between Highway 484 in Bellevue to mile marker 344 in Bellevue. Right now, you're looking at an 8-minute tap of your brakes between that section of I-75 northbound. I-95 southbound, there's a crash as you're approaching State Road 44 in New Smyrna. The right shoulder is blocked as they've moved that crash over to the side, but traffic has still been slowed down because of it. I-4 eastbound, there is another wreck. This one is as you're approaching OBT, the left shoulder is blocked. There's some police activity on I-4 eastbound. Just past State Road 44, the left shoulder is blocked with the police activity. Also, expect about 12 minutes of heavy traffic in between the Osceola Parkway in Kissimmee to State Road 535 going into Orlando on I-4 eastbound. Sunrail is currently running on time, and that is your G-Praise traffic. Your G-Cast for today, mostly cloudy late this morning. Highs are going to be in the lower 80s today. It's going to be windy with the winds gusting up to 30 miles per hour. At 11 o'clock, it's 80 degrees in Daytona, 77 in Deltona, 80 in Sanford, and 79 here in Orlando.
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Bishop Marvin Sapp here on the G. It's 11:11. I'm Glenn Allgood. How you doing? Wednesday, June 3rd, your G-Praise. Good news for today is going to be coming from 2 Corinthians, the first chapter, verse 3. And it says, God is the Father of compassion, and He is the God of all comfort. G-Praise.

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Honestly, we just need Jesus. 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

0: In the choir stand. Where is that? In the choir stand. Where it at?
1: In the choir stand. Where
0: it
1: at? Hey!
0: Eddie, I want to go back to that. 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

0: 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Where you at, choir members? God bless you.
1: T-Praise 106.3 Orlando. Samantha. Hey, Samantha. 1127. James Fortune in fire.

I got it. You got it, too. It's 11:30. I'm Glenn Allgood. Let's take a look at your G-Praise traffic. In Brevard County, there's a crash in Merritt Island, northbound State Road 3 at Richland Avenue. The left turn lane is blocked because of that crash. In Orange County, there is a disabled vehicle, a broken down car, southbound John Young Parkway at the 408. The right lane is blocked. Remember, you cannot use Wymore Road. It is still closed. You're going to have to use Lake Destiny Road instead. We'll let you know when it reopens. I-75 northbound, heavy congestion from Highway 484 in Bellevue to mile marker 344 in Bellevue. You're looking at an 8-minute slowdown right now. I-4 eastbound, 12 minutes of heavy traffic in between the Osceola Parkway to State Road 535. Other than that, everybody's looking good on this Wednesday morning. SunRail is currently running on time. The Lynx bus service is as well. And that is your G-Praise traffic. Your G-Cast for today calls for mostly cloudy skies. It's overcast outside. Highs are going to be in the lower 80s. Going to be windy today with a nice stiff breeze of 30 miles per hour. The winds are going to be gusting up to. It's 11:32 and it is 80 degrees in Daytona Beach, 78 in Deltona, 80 in Sanford, and it's 79 here in Orlando.

bet you won't put your hands on it. All right, I'm gonna try it like this.

She prays 106.3 Orlando. Fred Hammond and Love Never Fails on the G. It's 11:44. Hey, how you doing? I'm Glenn. All good. Here on the middays on your G Praise 106.3 Orlando, 97.7 in Daytona Beach, and 93.3 in Sanford. Goldsboro, good morning. How y'all doing in Goldsboro? All right, on three, it's now time for your national day calendar. On three, Glenn Allgood, what day is it? Uno, dos, tres, Glenn Allgood, what day is it today? June 3rd is National Egg Day. Yeah. Eggs need love, too. National Egg Day. I tell you, I could eat eggs almost every day for breakfast. Scrambled, fried, boiled, poached. Eggs over easy, eggs on toast. Quiche. It's an egg pie. 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About 100 billion eggs are produced by American egg farmers every year. 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The average American consumes about 285 eggs a year. Eggshells have about 17,000 pores, and if you store your eggs upside down, they'll last longer. National Egg Day today. Eggs are easily seasoned and they pair well with vegetables to increase the nutritional value of a meal. And eggs are an essential ingredient to baked goods and are part of our everyday diets. There's so much to celebrate in these little old packages. Eggs. Today, National Egg Day. How to celebrate National Egg Day? Make yourself an omelet. Always keeping you up to date. That's your National Day calendar here on your G Praise 106.3 Orlando.

0: Cheaper is 1063 Orlando. Jacalyn Carr on the G. It's 11:54. In the news today, Peebo Bryson, whose smooth tone and operatic control produced classic Disney hits as well as R&B standard, has passed away. He was 75. Peebo is best known for the Oscar-winning Disney duets Beauty and the Beast. He sung with Celine Dion and A Whole New World, who he sung with Regina Bell for Aladdin. He's also known for Feel the Fire, Can You Stop the Rain, Crosswinds, Reaching for the Sky, so many more songs that Peebo Bryson. For me, Peebo Bryson was a part of the soundtrack of my life. I had Peebo in my dorm room, on cassette tape, CD, everything. Peebo Bryson, born Robert Peebo, Peepo with a P, Peepo Bryson in Greenville, South Carolina. Peebo Bryson, gone at the age of 75. And that's what's in the news this morning.
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0: Praise. 106.3 Orlando, 93.3 in Sanford, and 97.7 in Daytona Beach. Good morning, it's your man's Glenn. All good. Well, good afternoon now. It's 12 o'clock straight up and down, 12 noon. Hey, how you doing? Your G Praise traffic. Let's just take a look, see. Let's start with I-4 eastbound, where we're going to find 12 minutes of heavy traffic in between the Osceola Parkway and Kissimmee to Apopka Vineland Road. I-4 express lanes eastbound, they are delayed and incident-free from the Kirkman Universal entrance to the Longwood exit. I-4 westbound, no problems to report right now. I-4 express lanes westbound, they too are delay and incident-free from the Longwood entrance to the Sand Lake Road exit. I-75 northbound, heavy traffic right at State Road 326 in Zuber. And in Orange County, there's a broken down car on eastbound Sand Lake Road at International Drive that's slowing down traffic. The left lane is blocked. Please be very careful if you're traveling that way. Seminole County, there's a crash on 436 at Fern Park Boulevard. The two right lanes are blocked. And in Brevard County, there's a wreck on Merritt Island, northbound State Road 3 at Richland Avenue. The left turn lane is blocked. And SunRail is currently running on schedule. If you're catching a train, you need to be at the platform on time. That's your G-Praise traffic. Your G-Cast for this Wednesday, mostly cloudy, highs in the lower 80s. Going to have a nice breeze today with winds gusting up to 30 miles per hour. Tonight, partly cloudy, lows in the upper 60s. Nice. Thursday, partly cloudy, highs in the lower 80s. I have a 15 mile per hour wind. Currently, it is 80 in Daytona Beach. It's 80 in Altamont Springs. It's 80 in Maitland. And yep, you got it. It is 80 degrees in College Park here in Orlando.
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Take this, take that, take that, devil. Hey, man, it is 12:10. I'm Glenn. 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It's the Better Together Community Job Fair tomorrow, from 11 to 2. 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

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Of course, that's Tasha Cobbs, Leonard, doing it anyway. 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

0: 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Way back Wednesday, that's Travis Green. That song used to have us running around the church. You made a way. G-Praise 106.3 Orlando. It's 12:30. I'm Glenn. All good. A-double-L-G-double-O-D. It is all good. Getting better each and every day, right?
1: Right.
0: All right, let's take a look at your G-Praise traffic. Let's start with I-4 eastbound. We're going to find 12 minutes in between the Osceola Parkway and Kissimmee to Apopka Byman Road. After that 12 minutes, you'll get up to speed. I-4 express lanes east and westbound, they are delaying incident free right now. Nothing happening on I-4 westbound. You'll make good time. It is smooth sailing. In Orange County, remember that Wymore Road is closed. You're going to have to use Lake Destiny instead in between Hope Road and Orono Road. And on I-75 northbound, there's some police activity going on the on-ramp from mile marker 329 in Wildwood. The on-ramp right lane is blocked because of the police activity. If you're going that way, remember you need to yield the right-of-way to emergency vehicles and our first responders. Sunrail, if you're catching the train at this hour, is running on time, and that is your G-Praise traffic. Your G-Cast for this hump day, mostly cloudy, highs in the lower 80s as we get a reprieve because yesterday it was hot. 101, it said on my car's thermometer, and it every bit of it was just me. Hot, just hot for nothing yesterday. It's going to be windy today with winds gusting as high as 30 miles per hour tonight. Partly cloudy, lows getting down into the upper 60s. Woohoo! Tomorrow for your Thursday, partly cloudy, highs in the lower 80s again. Right now at 12:32, it is 80 degrees in Daytona Beach. It's 81 in Deltona, 80 in Sanford, and it is 80 degrees in Richmond Heights in Orlando. It's Jessica Reedy with Grace on the G.
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Time now for your G-Praise Midday B-Day shoutouts. Happy birthday to you. Happy birthday to you. Happy birthday from G-Praise. Happy birthday to you. All right. It is Wednesday, June 3rd. And it is a great day to celebrate a birthday. Who's having a birthday today, Glenn? All good. I'll tell you coming up right here. It is Gregory Barnes, my cousin. Gregory Barnes. Happy birthday, Greg.

Well, you all are celebrating with celebrities like Denise Williams. Niecy was her best album. Dr. Jill Biden, the 46th First Lady of the United States, Joe Biden's wife. Anderson Cooper's birthday is today. Singer Life Jennings' birthday is today. Al Horsford's birthday is today. And we remember on this day, physician and surgeon who studies in blood transfusions and blood storage, helped with blood banks during World War II, the great Dr. Charles R. Drew.

0: G-Praise 106.3 Orlando, one of my favorite songs right now, Javonte Padden, always here on the G. It's 12:55, I'm Glenn, all good. In the news today, the NBA Finals tip off tonight at 8:30 p.m. Eastern Time as the San Antonio Spurs and the New York Knicks meet in Game 1 at Frostbank Center in San Antonio. The first team to win 4 games in this best of 7 series will be crowned the NBA champion for 2026. For longtime fans, there's some unfinished business. The teams last met in the NBA Finals in 1999 when the Spurs beat the Knicks. And so, it's 1999 all over again, and that's what's in the news here on your G.
1: It was the blood that redeemed me. It was the blood that kept me from harm. When the enemy came to take my life, it was the blood.

0: 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I'm Glenn Allgood. It's 12:59. Come on, let's take a look at your G-Praise traffic. Remember, in Orange County, if you are used to taking Wymore Road, it has not opened just yet. You're still going to have to take Lake Destiny in between Hope Road and Orono Road. Wymore is closed. The 408 eastbound, there is a crash as you're approaching Good Homes Road. Traffic is backed up to the turnpike. You're looking at a 20-minute delay right now. The alternate that you could use is Colonial Drive. I-4 express lanes east and westbound are both delay and incident free right now. I-4 westbound, no problems to report. It's smooth sailing and up to speed. I-4 eastbound, however, we're going to find the daily congestion in between the Osceola Parkway in Kissimmee and State Road 535, which is Apopka Vineland Road. Right now, that congestion is at 12 minutes before you can get up to speed. SunRail is currently running on time, and that is your G traffic. Your G-Cast for today, this Wellness Wednesday, mostly cloudy today, highs in the lower 80s, windy with winds gusting up to 30 miles per hour. Tonight, partly cloudy, lows getting down into the upper 60s. That's nice. For your Thursday, tomorrow, you'll wake up to those 60-degree temperatures. It's going to warm up just a little bit. Highs in the lower 80s tomorrow as we have a cold front that's coming through. Partly cloudy tomorrow. Right now, it's 80 degrees in Daytona Beach, 81 in Deltona, 82 in Sanford, and it's 79 here in Orlando.
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Charles Jenkins and Fellowship Chicago, he'll make it all right on this way back Wednesday. It's 1:11.

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Fred, Keith, and Marcus, change your mind here on the G. 125, I'm Glenn. All good. Good afternoon to you. All right, this weekend, I went to St. Louis to see my goddaughter Yulani graduate. It was so good. I got to work on my marriage, hanging out with my wife. My wife is a caregiver, and so we kind of don't, she has a lot of time for my mother-in-law, who she watches. And sometimes we don't have time to get together and do stuff that we like to do. You know what I mean? But it's all sacrifice. But this weekend we did. Got a chance to get out and hang out with each other. Great marriages don't just happen. You got to work on them. That's why I'm telling you about a Weekend to Remember marriage retreat by Family Life. It's this Friday. It starts Friday, June 5th through Sunday, June 7th at the Signia by Hilton at Orlando Bonnet Creek. A great, great, great property. Really nice, quiet, just right. Your G-Praise has a chance for you to win a voucher for a couple's registration to the Family Life Weekend and Remember Marriage Retreat. 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All right? 126 is the Chicago Mass Choir.

Chief Ray is 106.3 Orlando. He'll make it all right. The Chicago Mass Choir. It's 1:30. I'm Glenn Allgood. How you doing? Good afternoon. Let's take a look at your G-Praise traffic. Let's start this time with Orange County, where I need to remind you that the Wymore Road in between Hope Road and Orono Road is still closed as they are repairing the road due to that sinkhole that opened up a couple of Fridays ago. You're going to have to use Lake Destiny Road instead. I-4 express lanes east and westbound are both delaying incident-free right now. I-4 westbound, you've got 3 minutes of heavy traffic from Princeton Street to Colonial Drive in downtown Orlando. And on I-4 eastbound, you got like a 12-minute slowdown in between the Osceola Parkway to Apopka Vineland Road. Sunrail, if you're catching the train at this hour, is currently running on schedule. And that is your G-Praise traffic. Your GCast for today, mostly cloudy, highs in the lower 80s. Going to be a nice breeze today. Winds gusting up to 30 miles per hour tonight. Lows in the upper 60s. That's nice. Partly cloudy tonight. For your Thursday, you'll wake up to those 60-degree temperatures. Going to warm up to the lower 80s. Partly cloudy tomorrow. Slightly windy with winds gusting up to 15 miles per hour for your Thursday. Right now, it is 80 degrees in Apopka. It's 80 degrees at Buenaventura Lakes in Kissimmee. It's 82 in Lake Mary. And it is 79 degrees in Richmond Estates in Orlando. Come on, let's get back to the music. It's Pastor William McDowell who's here in Orlando. Hey, Pastor McDowell, blessings on you. Send the rain on your G-Praise 106.3 Orlando.

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1: The power of life and death lies within our words. 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

Praise 106.3 Orlando Will. Here we go. It all comes down to this. The stage is set for an exciting showdown as the New York Knickerbockers and the San Antonio Spurs prepare to clash in the 2026 NBA Finals. It's the league's biggest stage featuring one of basketball's most iconic franchises in the Knicks and one of its brightest young superstars in Victor Wembanyama. Both storylines almost feel too good to be true. Game one tips off tonight in San Antonio, with the finals following the classic 2-2-1-1-1 format. Yep. It's not 2-3-2 anymore. 2-2-1-1-1. On one side are the New York Knicks, carrying decades of heartbreak and the energy of Madison Square Garden, behind a veteran group that's peaking at the perfect time. They haven't lost a game. They're like, 11-0. On the other side are the Spurs. Young, hungry, led by 22-year-old 7'4" Victor Wembanyama out of France. This series has all the ingredients to become one of the most memorable in years. I want to shout out my friend Mario Martez, who just jumped on the bandwagon with the Knicks. 407-636-8700. Call me and let me know who you got, who you with. Who you got? 407-636-8700. Let me know who you got. San Antonio or New York. NBA Finals starts tonight.

103 Orlando, 97.7 in Daytona Beach, where the music feels like home. That's good, wasn't it? 155, I'm Glenn Allgood. In the news today, a Frontier Airlines flight heading from Puerto Rico to Chicago had to divert to Miami because a passenger choked out an off-duty flight attendant shortly after he attempted to open an emergency exit door and enter the cockpit. This incident comes as the FAA has received nearly 700 reports of unruly passengers on planes this year. What is really happening? And that's what's in the news here on your G-Praise 106.3 Orlando. Be careful when you're flying. .155. Shots going out to Cleo Johnson, Treasure Johnson, listening all the way in Ocala.

This is what got us in trouble right here. These little interludes got us in trouble. Hey, where my old school at? Where my old school at? If you 37 and above, you old school. Just keep that bass line going.

0: Praise 106.3 Orlando. Gotta open up your mouth. Brent Jones with his crazy self. Open your mouth, say something. I know the older saints say you ought to show some kind of sign. Let the redeemed of the Lord say so. What's wrong with you? You haven't moved. You haven't clapped your hands in church. What's wrong with you? I love God. You don't love God? What's wrong with you? All right. It's 2 o'clock. Let's take a look at your G Praise traffic. See if we can't get you where you need to be. Let's start in Sumter County where there's a crash. Northbound State Road 471 and State Road 48. All of those lanes are closed. As soon as an alternate is available, we will let you know. In Polk County, there's a wreck. Southbound State Road 563 and Martin Luther King Jr. Avenue. Just past Memorial Boulevard in Lakeland, all of those lanes are closed. In Orange County, remember, Wymore Road is closed in between Hope Road and Orono. You're going to need to use Lake Destiny instead. The Beach Line eastbound on the on-ramp from Jetport, there is a wreck there. The on-ramp right lane is blocked and traffic has slowed down. I-4 westbound, 3 minutes in between Princeton Street and College Park to Colonial Drive in downtown Orlando. After that 3 minutes slowdown, you get up to speed. And on I-4 eastbound, prepare yourself for about 12 minutes of heavy traffic in between the Osceola Parkway in Kissimmee to State Road 535. Sunrail, if you're catching the train, you need to be at the platform on time because Sunrail is running on schedule. That's your G Praise traffic, your G-Cast for today. Considerable cloudiness today, breezy, highs in the lower 80s, wind's going to be gusting up to 30 miles per hour. Tonight, partly cloudy, lows in the upper 60s. For your Thursday, you'll wake up to those 60-degree temperatures. It's going to warm up to the mid-80s tomorrow. Still going to be windy tomorrow. Winds gusting up to 25 miles per hour. Right now, it's 80 degrees in Daytona Beach, 81 in Deltona, 84 in Sanford, and it's 80 here in Orlando.
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It's 2:06. I'm Glenn Allgood. 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

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It's 212.

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It's 2:20. I'm Glenn. All good. Let's take a look at your G traffic. See if we can get you where you need to be safely on this Wednesday afternoon. Let's start with I-4 eastbound. We're going to find 12 minutes of heavy congestion in between the Osceola Parkway and Kissimmee to State Road 535. I-4 westbound, a couple of hot spots. One of them is between Princeton Street and Colonial Drive. You're looking at a 3-minute tap of your brakes. And from the beach line to Apopka Island Road on I-4 westbound, right now you're looking at 13 minutes of heavy, heavy traffic. Beach line eastbound, there's a wreck on the on-ramp from Jetport Drive near the airport. The on-ramp right lane is blocked. You need to slow down. In Orange County, I need to remind you of that sinkhole that opened up on Wymore a couple of Fridays ago. And so Wymore Road is still closed. You're going to need to use Lake Destiny instead. In Polk County, there's a crash on southbound State Road 563. That's Martin Luther King Jr. Avenue, just past Memorial Boulevard in Lakeland. All of those lanes are closed. We do not have an alternate available yet. Sumter County, there's a crash on northbound State Road 471. At State Road 48, all of those lanes are closed. There are emergency vehicles at the scene. Please yield the right-of-way to the emergency vehicles and our first responders. SunRail is currently running on schedule, and that, my friend, is your GE Praise traffic. Your GCast for today, considerable cloudiness right now. It's going to be breezy outside with the winds blowing up to 30 miles per hour. Kind of stiff, like a nice stiff wind outside tonight. Partly cloudy, lows getting down into the upper 60s. That's going to be good and comfortable. For your Thursday, you'll wake up to those 60-degree temperatures, kind of cool in the morning. And it's going to be mild tomorrow. Highs tomorrow in the mid-80s, and we'll still have that wind sticking around. Right now, it is 80 in Daytona Beach. It's 81 in Deltona, 84 in Sanford. And Orlando, downtown at Lake Eola, it's 80 degrees.

G Praise 106.3 Orlando. Shirley Caesar and Anthony Hamilton on the G. I'm Glenn Allgood. It's 2:33. It's Wellness Wednesday. And this June, it's a new month. We got a new month. Man, time is flying by. Gee whiz. It's already June. And June is Men's Health Month. It's a time to shine a light on the unique health challenges that we men face and to inspire some actions toward healthier living. Fellas, we got to get it together. We got to get it together. All right. We got to get it together. It's a reminder for us men to schedule checkups, catch issues early, and make positive changes in our daily habits, from staying active and eating well to caring about our mental health as well, fellas. This month is also about breaking the silence. Too often, men avoid the doctor or brush off symptoms. Men's Health Month encourages a shift towards speaking up, seeking help, and making health a priority. Let me say that again. Speaking up, seeking help, and making health a priority. You just can't say, oh, it's going to go away. I'll do a couple of push-ups. Or, you know what I'm saying? It's not just up to the guys. Friends and family, ladies, you can make a big difference by offering support and helping the man in your life or the men in your lives take that first step toward better health. June is Men's Health Month. Let's push them. Let's push them in the name of Jesus. You can do better. I know I can. It's 2:34. Come on, let's get back to the music.

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It's 2:50. Let's take a look-see at your G-Praise traffic. Let's start in Sumter County. We're going to find a crash in Bushnell, northbound State Road 471 and State Road 448. All of those lanes are closed. They've given us an alternate now. You could use State Road 747 if you're headed northbound on 471. If you're headed southbound on State Road 471, you're going to need to use County Road 567. There's a serious crash in the Villages eastbound and westbound County Road 42 between 105th Avenue and 117th Avenue has been affected. The alternate that you're going to have to use is Sunset Harbor Road. That's in the Villages. In Orange County, remember, Wymore Road is closed in between Hope and Orono. That sinkhole, they're still repairing the road. Going to have to use Lake Destiny instead. And there's a wreck on the beach line eastbound on the on-ramp from Jetport Drive. The on-ramp right lane is blocked. I-4 westbound, 13 minutes from the beach line to Apopka Vineland Road. And a 3-minute slowdown from Princeton Street to Colonial Drive in downtown Orlando. I-4 eastbound, 12 minutes of stop-and-go traffic from the Osceola Parkway in Kissimmee to State Road 535. Sunrail, if you're catching the train, is currently running on time, and that is your G-Praise traffic. Your G-Cast for the rest of this Wednesday, cloudy, breezy, kind of mild with the highs in the lower 80s. We had a cold front come through, if you could call it that. 30-mile-per-hour winds. It's going to be windy tonight. Into tomorrow. Tonight, partly cloudy. Lows getting down into the upper 60s. That's a reprieve. It's been hot for the last week or so. Thursday, we're looking at partly cloudy skies tomorrow with highs in the mid-80s. Again, it's going to be windy tomorrow with winds gusting up to 25 miles per hour. 252, it is 80 degrees in Daytona Beach, 81 in Deltona, 84 in Sanford, 80 in Orlando. 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

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You ready to start this ride home? Come on, let's go. Thanks for letting me catch a ride with you.

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0: 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It's 3:23. Good afternoon. How are you? I'm D-Box. Gonna go over and take a look at our G-Traffic and make sure we can get you home safely, all right? Let's see, over by the Villages, eastbound and westbound, County Road 42 between 105th Avenue and 117th Avenue. All the lanes there are blocked. The alternate to use is Sunset Harbor Road to get around that. There's a very, very serious crash there. And in Bushnell, southbound, State Road 471 at State Road 48. All the lanes are closed there. The alternate to use, County Road 567. And also in Bushnell, northbound State Road 471 at State Road 48. All the lanes are closed on that side of the highway as well. And the alternate to use there is State Road 747 to get around on that side. We got a little police activity going on eastbound I-4 approaching DeBary-Deltona. That traffic is backed up to approaching DeBary-Deltona. The right shoulder is blocked. There's a 5-minute delay. And a little congestion, I-4 eastbound and I-4 westbound. On the eastbound side, Osceola Parkway to State Road 535. It's going to take you about 12 minutes. On the westbound side of I-4, approaching State Road 528 to State Road 535, that's going to take you about 17 minutes. The Sunrail, however, is currently running right on schedule. That's a quick look at our G-Traffic. UGCast, oh, partly cloudy skies tonight, a bit breezy. The lows are going to be in the upper 60s for tonight. That's going to feel pretty good, huh? And tomorrow for your Thursday, partly cloudy, highs in the mid-80s. We'll have wind gusts as high as 25 miles per hour tomorrow. Right now, it is 80 degrees in Daytona Beach, 82 in Deltona, 82 in Sanford, and 81 here in Orlando. James Fortune featuring Lisa Knowles Smith, and nobody, I mean nobody, like Jesus on the G.
1: May we have your attention, because
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1: We want to tell you about him. 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

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How you doing? I'm V-Box. Good afternoon. It's 3:33. Thanks for the ride home. I appreciate you letting me ride along with you. Going to share something with you here. A little bit of that G. Good news. You could use a little, right? Comes from 2 Corinthians 1:3. The scripture says, God is the Father of compassion and the God of all comfort. G-Praise. Tamala Mann, change me on the G.

ahead and he will change you. G-Praise, Central Florida's only 24-hour gospel music station. How you doing? I'm B-Box, taking another look at our G-Traffic for this afternoon. Thanks for the ride, by the way. Let's see here. What's going on the roadways? Over by the Villages, we got a very serious crash that's got eastbound and westbound County Road 42 between 105th Avenue and 117th Avenue. All the lanes are blocked there. The alternate that you can use is Sunset Harbor Road to get around that. And in Bushnell, on both the northbound and southbound side of State Road 471, you got a little issue at State Road 48. All the lanes are closed on both sides of the roads. On the northbound side, you can use State Road 747 to get around it. And on the southbound side, you can use County Road 567 to get around it. And in Maitland, Lake Destiny Road is your way around in the area over there because of the sinkhole. So that's your way to get around over there with no issues, okay? And we've got a little cleanup activity going on, a little police activity in the area. Eastbound I-4 approaching DeBary-Deltona. That traffic is backed up to approaching DeBary-Deltona. The right shoulder is blocked. There's a 5-minute delay, and that's on the eastbound side of I-4. Congestion on the eastbound side as well, the westbound side of I-4 and the beach line. You got a little congestion. Turnpike to Orange Blossom Trail on the beach line is a 2-minute slowdown for you. And on the westbound side of I-4, it's going to take you about 17 minutes approaching State Road 528 to State Road 535. On the eastbound side, US 1792 Sanford over to pass the St. John's River Bridge. That's going to take you about 10 minutes. And your Sunrail trains, well, they are currently running right on schedule. That's a quick look at our G-Traffic. G-Cast, partly cloudy skies tonight. Breezy. The lows are going to be in the upper 60s. And tomorrow for your Thursday, we're going to be partly cloudy with the highs in the mid-80s. We've got wind gusts as high as 25 miles per hour, probably possible tomorrow. Right now, it is 80 in Daytona Beach, 82 in Deltona, 82 in Sanford, and 81 here in Orlando. Travis Green, Good and Love, featuring Doe on the G.

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Good afternoon. How are you? I'm B-Box. It's 3:52. I appreciate the ride home. Gonna go over here and take a little bit of a look at our roadways and see if I can help you get home safely. On the eastbound side of I-4, approaching State Road 434, the on-ramp there is closed, so avoid it if you can. And in Maitland, of course, you do know about this sinkhole. Lake Destiny Road is your way around in that area. And Bushnell, northbound State Road 471 at State Road 48. All the lanes are closed there. The alternate to use is State Road 747. And on the southbound side of State Road 471 at State Road 48, all the lanes are closed on that side of the roadway as well. The alternate to use on that side, County Road 567, to get around the crash. And in the villages, eastbound and westbound, County Road 42 between 105th Avenue and 117th Avenue, all the lanes are blocked there as well. The alternate to use is Sunset Harbor Road to get around that. That's a very serious crash in that area, so please do be cautious. A little congestion, I-4 eastbound, I-4 westbound. The Florida Turnpike main line southbound got a little congestion as well. A 5-minute slowdown from Osceola Parkway to past Osceola Parkway. That's mile marker 247. And on the eastbound side of I-4, it's going to take you about 10 minutes from U.S. 1792 Sanford to past the St. Johns River Bridge. SunRail, however, is currently running still on schedule. That's a look at our G-Traffic. G-Gas, well, we got partly cloudy skies for tonight. Breezy. The lows are going to be in the upper 60s. We'll have a little breeze blowing at about maybe 20 miles per hour. It's going to slow down through the night, though. And tomorrow for your Thursday, partly cloudy with the highs in the mid-80s. We'll have an easterly breeze of about 10 to 15 miles per hour with the possibility of wind gusts as high as 25 miles per hour. Right now, it is 80 degrees in Daytona Beach, 80 in Deltona, 82 in Sanford, and 81 here in Orlando with music from Karen Clarkshard. 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

0: 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How you doing? I'm B-Box. Good afternoon. Taking another look at RG traffic, getting you down the road safely. Oh yes, by the way, thanks for letting me ride along with you too. Let's see here. We've got a very serious crash in the Villages, eastbound and westbound, County Road 42, between 105th Avenue and 117th Avenue. All the lanes are blocked on the left side of the level on both sides of the highway. The alternate to use is Sunset Harbor to get around Sunset Harbor Road to get around that crash. And in Bushnell, State Road 471 at State Road 48 on both sides, the northbound side and the southbound side. All the lanes are closed. On the southbound side, the alternate to use is County Road 567. And on the northbound side, the road to use, the alternate to use is State Road 747 to get around that situation. And in Maitland, of course, we know about it. The Lake Destiny Road is your way around through the Maitland area over by Whitemore Road because of that sinkhole that's over there. At I-4 eastbound, I-4 westbound, your Florida Turnpike, northbound and southbound, you're dealing with a little congestion. On the eastbound side, there's a two-minute slowdown at the Florida Turnpike on the eastbound side. And on the westbound side of I-4, 17 minutes approaching State Road 528 to State Road 535. SunRail, however, is still running on schedule. That's a look at RG traffic. Hey, UTCast, we got partly cloudy skies in the forecast for tonight. It's going to be a bit breezy. The lows are going to be in the upper 60s. And tomorrow for your Thursday, we've got partly cloudy skies once again with the highs in the mid-80s. We'll have wind gusts in some situations as high as 25 miles per hour. Right now in Daytona Beach, it is 80 degrees. In Deltona, it is 80 degrees. And in Sanford, it's 83. In Orlando, it's 82 degrees.
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I like the part where he says, I want to thank you for waking me up this morning. Every morning, say thank you for waking me up, Father. Hey, don't forget to join the Jeep Rays Music Advisory Team. 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

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G-Praise.

Yes, yes. Every day is a day to share your praise for our Father above. 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How you doing? I'm B-Box with another look at RG traffic trying to get you home. Thanks for the ride. In the Villages, still got that very serious crash over there that's holding things up eastbound and westbound. County Road 42 between 105th Avenue and 117th Avenue. All the lanes are blocked there. The alternate that you can use is Sunset Harbor Road to get around that crash. And in Bushnell, northbound and southbound State Road 471. Over at State Road 48, all the lanes on both sides of the road are closed. The alternate that you can use on the northbound side is State Road 747. And on the southbound side of State Road 471, you can use County Road 567 to get around that crash. And southbound John Young Parkway at Colonial Drive, the right lane there is blocked because of a crash. And the sinkhole in Maitland is still an obstacle. Lake Destiny is your way around in that area to get a pass around all of that. And I-4 eastbound, I-4 westbound, your express lanes westbound, your Florida Turnpike and other toll roads, you're dealing with some of that daily congestion. On the eastbound side of I-4, US 1792, Sanford over to past the St. John's River Bridge. That's going to take you about 10 minutes to make that ride. And on the westbound side of I-4, it's a 17-minute ride approaching State Road 528 to State Road 535. However, your Sunrail trains, yeah, there you got it. They're running right on schedule. That is a quick look at RG traffic. GCAS, well, tonight we've got partly cloudy skies in the forecast. It's going to be a bit breezy. The lows are going to be in the upper 60s. And tomorrow for your Thursday, partly cloudy once again with the highs in the mid-80s. It is 80 in Daytona right now, 80 in Deltona, 83 in Sanford, and 82 right here in Orlando with music from Calante Gavin and Hold Me Close on Central Florida's Gospel Music Station, your G Praise.

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How you doing? I'm B-Box. Good afternoon. Taking a look at some news, some G-good news. You can use a little bit of that, couldn't you? Of course you could. 2 Corinthians 1:3. The scripture teaches us God is the Father of compassion and the God of all comfort. J.J. Harrison is on your G-Praise.

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Good afternoon, how are you? I'm B-Box, taking another look at RG traffic, helping you to get home safely. Thanks for letting me ride along with you, by the way. Over in the Villages, there's a very serious crash going on eastbound and westbound County Road 42 between 105th Avenue and 117th Avenue. All the lanes are blocked. The alternate to use is Sunset Harbor Road to get around that. That is a very serious crash in the Villages, so use caution. And in Bushnell, southbound and northbound State Road 471 at State Road 48, all the lanes are closed on both sides of the highway. The alternate to use on the northbound side is State Road 747, and on the southbound side is County Road 567 to get around that situation in Bushnell. And there's Maitland's serious situation still going on and will be going on for a while. All we can do is just remind you that Lake Destiny Road is your alternate to get around in the Maitland area over by Wymore because of that sinkhole. And northbound I-75 on the off-ramp to mile marker 338 Bellevue, the off-ramp is closed. There's a cleanup activity going on eastbound I-4 approaching Sand Lake Road. The left shoulder is blocked there because of a crash, but they are working on getting it cleared. So a little patience will be a good thing. Slow it down a little bit anyway. No need to be in a hurry. Take your time. On the eastbound side of I-4, I-4 westbound, the express lanes westbound, and your Florida Turnpike, you got a little congestion going on the eastbound side of I-4. It's a 12-minute ride from Osceola Parkway over to State Road 535. And on the westbound side of I-4, approaching State Road 528 over to State Road 535, that's going to take about 17 minutes. Your SunRail trains are running right on schedule. That's a look at RG traffic. GCAS got partly cloudy skies tonight, a bit breezy. The lows are in the upper 60s. Tomorrow, Thursday, partly cloudy with the highs in the mid-80s. Wind gusts as possibly as high as possibly 25 miles per hour tomorrow. Right now, though, it's 80 in Daytona Beach, 80 in Deltona, 83 in Sanford, and 82 right here in Orlando. Jonathan McReynolds is on the G.

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Welcome, welcome, welcome to another afternoon of praise and inspiring gospel music on your G1063 Orlando, 93.3 Sanford, 97.7 Daytona Beach, and of course at 101.9 HD3 Orlando, all over Central Florida. How you doing? I'm V-Bucks. It's 5:10. Here's Travis Green on the G Won't Let Go.

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2: Light.

in Maitland. Don't forget about the sinkhole. Lake Destiny Road is your way around all of that over in the Maitland area. And we've got a crash there cleaning up at southbound Fisk Boulevard at Barnes Boulevard. It's on the shoulder, so just be cautious as you go through. And westbound State Road 408 on the off-ramp to I-4. Got a little clear going on there, too. And I-4 eastbound, I-4 westbound, your express lanes westbound, your I-95 southbound, and your turnpike and other toll roads, you're dealing with a little congestion as well. On the westbound side of I-4, past US 192 over to County Road 532, that's going to take you about 25 minutes. And on the eastbound side of I-4, Osceola Parkway over to State Road 535, that is a 12-minute ride for you. Your SunRail train is currently running on schedule. That's a quick look at our G traffic. Hey, your G cast, oh boy. We've got a very interesting night against us. Ready for us? We've got a partly cloudy tonight, pretty. It's going to be breezy tonight. The lows are going to be in the upper 60s. And tomorrow, we've got partly cloudy skies once again with the highs in the mid-80s. It is 79 degrees in Daytona Beach right now, 79 in Deltona, 82 in Sanford, and 81 here in Orlando with music from Lena Bird from Miles and Walk on Water on G.

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How you doing? I'm B-Box. 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

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G-Praise, Central Florida's only 24-hour gospel music station. How you doing? I'm B-Box is 532. Thanks for the ride home. Going to take a look at the roadways for you, see if we can't get you home safely. Don't forget about the sinkhole over in Maitland. Lake Destiny Road is your way around all of that, so be cautious if you're in the area. And westbound, State Road 408 on the off-ramp to I-4. We've got a crash there. The off-ramp left lane is blocked, so use caution. And southbound, I-75 at mile marker 349, Ocala, the left lane there is blocked because of a crash. So use caution in the area. All right, be careful. And we've got a little cleanup activity getting started. Northbound I-95 approaching State Road 421, Port Orange. It's on the shoulder, so just be careful. And I-4 eastbound, I-4 westbound, your express lanes westbound, your I-95, your Florida Turnpike, and other toll roads. You're dealing with a little congestion. On the westbound side of I-4, US 192 to County Road 532. That's going to take you about 25 minutes to make that ride. And on the eastbound side of I-4, Osceola Park, way over to State Road 535, is a 12-minute ride. Your SunRail trains, however, they're currently running right on schedule. That's a quick look at our G-Traffic. G-Cast, well, we got partly cloudy skies tonight, a little bit breezy. The lows are going to be in the upper 60s for tonight. Tomorrow for your Thursday, partly cloudy once again with the highs in the upper 80s. It is 79 degrees in Daytona right now, 80 in Deltona, 82 in Sanford, and 81 here in Orlando, with music from Erica Campbell. Feel all right, just blessed, that's all it is, on the

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No, no, no. Don't ever give up. As a matter of fact, we've got some praise going out for Mary's trial treatment of cancer. It decreased her cancer by 20%. Oh, blessings to you, Mary. She is praising God for every day of life that God is sustaining her life for His glory and His mercy. And the Volz family is grieving the passing of a loved one, while Maritza and her children, Mallory, Adam, and Ivan, are grieving the death of her husband and their dad, Liz and Bob, as they care for their daughter with a terminal disease. We offer the prayer, Lord Jesus, be with these that are going through the grief of loss, and for the two anticipating the passing of their daughter. Lord, we know your plans are exactly what is best for us. Open our eyes to see and forgive our unbelief. And with that said, James Fortune and Fire are coming up, and I Forgive Me are here on the G. And we've got some good news to go along with that. 2 Corinthians 1:3. The scripture teaches us God is the Father of compassion and the God of all comfort. James Fortune and Fire on the G.

0: maybe you didn't get it right the first time.
1: I forgive me.
0: But God has already forgiven you.
1: I forgive me.
0: Now it's time for you to forgive yourself.
1: I forgive me.
0: Don't let who you were interfere with who God's allowing you to become.
2: Yeah, let the past go. It ain't got nothing to do with the future. G-Praise, Central Florida's gospel music station. How you doing? I'm B-Box, taking a look at our G-Traffic. See if we can't get you home safely. After all, you gave me a ride, so let me help you out, okay? Hey, we've got that sinkhole in Maitland. Got to remind you about Lake Destiny Road is your way around that area. So please, do be cautious. And westbound, State Road 408 on the off-ramp to I-4. The off-ramp left lane is blocked there. There was a crash in the area. I-75 southbound at mile marker 349 Ocala. The two left lanes there are blocked, and that's because of a crash that was in the area. And I-4 eastbound, I-4 westbound, your express lanes westbound, your I-95, your I-75, the turnpike, and other toll roads. You got a little congestion to deal with. On the eastbound side of I-4, it's going to take you about 10 minutes to go from US 1792 Sanford to pass the St. John's River Bridge. That's not too bad, huh? And on the westbound side of I-4, it's a 25-minute ride from pass US 192 to County Road 532. Your SunRail trains, however, they are currently still running right on schedule. That's a quick look at our G-Traffic. G-Cast got some partly cloudy skies coming our way tonight. A little bit breezy with the lows in the upper 60s for tonight. Tomorrow for your Thursday, partly cloudy once again with the highs in the mid-80s. It is 79 in Daytona right now, 80 in Deltona, 82 in Sanford, and 81 right here in Orlando with J.J. Harrison. And reminder on the G.

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1: Lord, let your will be done on earth as it is in heaven. 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Come on.
2: My heart is always longed for something more. I search the stars to knock on heaven's door. Creation groans for God to be revealed. 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

0: Maverick City, along with Kirk Franklin and Kingdom on your G4A Central Florida's only 24-hour gospel music station. How you doing? I'm V-Box. It's 5:55. Going to go over here and take another look at our G traffic. Thanks for the ride home. Want to get you there safely. So let me tell you what's happening. The sinkhole in Maitland, yep, still going on. Lake Destiny Road is your way around all of that in the area. Westbound State Road 408 on the off-ramp to I-4. The off-ramp left lane there is blocked, and that's because of a crash, so use caution. And southbound I-75 at mile marker 349 Ocala, the two left lanes there are blocked because of a crash. And we've got a little cleanup activity getting started. Westbound State Road 408 approaching Rouse Road. The left turn, well, the left shoulder is blocked there, so watch yourself, be careful. I-4 eastbound and I-4 westbound, your express lanes westbound, your I-95, the turnpike, and other toll roads, you're dealing with a little congestion. On the westbound side of I-4, past US 192 over to County Road 532, that's going to take you about 25 minutes to make that ride. And on the eastbound side of I-4, from Parr Street to Lee Road is a 5-minute ride, while US 1792 Sanford to pass the St. John River Bridge, that's going to take you about 10 minutes. Your SunRail trains, however, they're currently still running right on schedule. That's a quick look at RG traffic. Hey, G-Cats, we got partly cloudy skies. Tonight will be a bit breezy. The lows are going to be in the upper 60s. And tomorrow for your Thursday, partly cloudy once again with the highs in the mid-80s. It is 79 degrees in Daytona Beach right now, 80 in Deltona, a matching 80 in Sanford, and 81 right here in Orlando.
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There's music from CC Winans and Come Jesus Come. 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Now let's take a look at our roadways, see if we can't get you home in one piece, you know?

your express lanes westbound, your I-95, the Florida Turnpike, and other toll roads, you're dealing with some of that daily congestion. On the westbound side of I-4, past US 192 to County Road 532, it's going to take you about 25 minutes to make that ride. And US 1792 Sanford to pass the St. John's River Bridge is a 10-minute ride on the eastbound side of I-4. Your SunRail trains are definitely running on schedule. That's a quick look at our G traffic. Hey, you G-Cast, we've got partly cloudy skies tonight, breezy with the lows in the upper 60s. And tomorrow for your Thursday, it's going to be partly cloudy once again with the highs in the mid-80s. It's 79 in Daytona Beach right now, 79 in Deltona. It's 80 in Sanford and 81 here in Orlando with Isabella Davis. And bless the Lord on G-Praise. 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

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How you doing? I'm B-Box. Good evening. Taking you home very safely, hopefully. Maitland area, yeah, sinkhole situation still going on. Lake Destiny Road is your way around in that area. And westbound, State Road 408 on the off-ramp to I-4, the off-ramp left lane is blocked, and it's because of a crash, but they're working on that for you. And southbound, I-75 at mile marker 349 Ocala, the left lane there is blocked, and so use caution in the area, okay? And we've got some cleanup activity getting started. Southbound I-75 on the off-ramp to Highway 484 Bellevue, it's on the shoulder, so just be cautious. I-4 eastbound, I-4 westbound, your I-95, your I-75, the turnpike and other toll roads, you're dealing with a little congestion on the eastbound side of I-4. 1792, Sanford to pass the St. Johns River Bridge, that's going to take you about 10 minutes to do that. And on the westbound side of I-4, approaching State Road 528 to State Road 535, well, that is a 17-minute ride. Your SunRail trains, however, they're currently still running right on schedule. That's a quick look at our G-Traffic. Your G-Cast, well, we got partly cloudy skies in the forecast for tonight. A bit breezy with the lows in the upper 60s for tonight. Tomorrow for your Thursday, partly cloudy once again with the highs in the mid-80s. It's 79 in Daytona Beach right now, 78 in Deltona, 80 in Sanford, and 81 here in Orlando with music from G. Kalen Carr. 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
2: 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I speak blessings of health, blessings of wealth. And until I see you again, my friend, I'm excited about your win.

Central Florida's gospel music station. That's Yolanda Adams' Blessings. How you doing? I'm B-Box. Good evening. It's 6:38. Riding home with you. Checking out the roadways and all that other good stuff. How about some good news? This would be a great place for it. Some G-good news. Comes from 2 Corinthians 1:3. The scripture teaches us that God is the Father of compassion. And that God and the God of all comfort. His music from J.J. Harrison and Youthful Praise, Your Body. And it's on Central Florida's Gospel Music.

That's music from J.J. Harrison and Youthful Praise. How you doing? I'm B-Box. Good evening. Taking another look at our G-Traffic. In the Maitland area, reminding you about the Lake Destiny Road alternate that you got to take if you're in Maitland because of that sinkhole. And westbound, State Road 408 on the off-ramp to I-4. The off-ramp left lane is blocked there because of a crash. And southbound, I-75 at mile marker 349 Ocala. The left lane there is blocked because of a crash as well. Got a little cleanup getting going on. Southbound I-75 past State Road 200 Ocala. The right shoulder is blocked there. They're clearing up a crash that was in the area, so a little patience will be good. I-4 eastbound and I-4 westbound. Your turnpike and your East-West Expressway, you're dealing with a little bit of congestion. On the westbound side of I-4 past US 192 to County Road 532, that's going to take you about 25 minutes to make that ride. And on the eastbound side of I-4, Osceola Parkway to State Road 535, that's going to be a 12-minute ride. Your Sunrail trains, however, they're currently running right on schedule. That's a quick look at our G-Traffic. Your G-Cast got some partly cloudy skies for tonight. Breezy with the lows in the upper 60s for tonight. Tomorrow for your Thursday, partly cloudy with the highs in the mid-80s. Right now, 79 in Daytona Beach, 78 in Deltona, 80 in Sanford, and 81 right here in Orlando with Neil Allen. 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
2: The choir is in the choir stand, and we praise to the Lord. Hey!

0: In the choir stand. Where is that? 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
1: In the choir stand. Where
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0: Hey!
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0: 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Gotta keep watching.
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0: It's in the choir set, baby. 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God bless you. Oh, yeah. Praise.
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Thanks for letting me ride with you. It's 7.04. How you doing? I'm B-Box. Yes, this music from Gene Moore, and I won't be moved. And it's on your G Praise.

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Central Florida's gospel music station. That was Otis Kemp. Here's music from Tasha Page and Why Not Me on Central Florida's only gospel music station, 24 hours of it, that is. Gospel after gospel after gospel. G Praise.

0: Marjorie Sanford. How you doing on P-Box's 721? Taking a look at our G traffic. Let's see, in Maitland area, over by the Wymore Road, you still got the issue with the sinkhole. Lake Destiny Road is your way around the sinkhole. And southbound I-75 at mile marker 349 Ocala, the left lane there is blocked. And we've got a crash to tell you about at westbound I-4 approaching World Drive Celebration. That left lane is blocked there. And on the eastbound side of I-4 approaching State Road 434, the two left lanes are blocked there because of a crash. A little congestion, I-4 eastbound and I-4 westbound on the eastbound side. Osceola Parkway over to State Road 535. That's going to take you about 12 minutes to go through there. And on the westbound side of I-4 past US 192 to County Road 532, that's going to take you about 22 minutes. Your Sunrail trains, however, they're currently running right on schedule. That's a look at our G-Traffic. G-Cast, we've got partly cloudy skies tonight, breezy with the lows in the upper 60s. And tomorrow for your Thursday, partly cloudy with the highs in the mid-80s. Right now, 78 in Daytona Beach, 77 in Deltona, 79 in Sanford, and 79 here in Orlando with James Fortune and Fire. 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
1: 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Poverty. Anger. 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
0: To the Lamb on the throne who gave this life for us, that we might have life and have it more abundantly. 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

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How you doing? I'm B-Box with a look at our G Good News. It comes from 2 Corinthians 1:3. The scripture teaches us God is the Father of compassion and the God of all comfort.

0: 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Gonna go over and take a look at RG traffic, our last look for the evening, trying to get you home safely. Thanks for letting me ride along with you. Westbound Aloma Avenue and Fairbanks Avenue approaching State Road 417 northbound. That right lane is blocked there because of a crash. And don't forget about in Maitland now, we got a sinkhole situation. Lake Destiny is your way around in that area. That'll be the best way to ride around. And southbound I-75 at mile marker 349, Ocala, the left lane there is blocked because of a crash. Eastbound I-4 approaching State Road 434, the left lane there is blocked because of a crash. And we've got a little construction popping up southbound Florida's Turnpike approaching Hancock Road, Mineola, mile marker 281. The two right lanes are blocked there because of that construction. Little congestion left I-4 eastbound and I-4 westbound on the eastbound side of I-4. A 12-minute ride from Osceola Parkway over to State Road 535. And on the westbound side of I-4, past US 192, over to County Road 532, it's going to take you about 22 minutes to make that ride. Your SunRail trains, however, they're currently running right on schedule. Hey, that's a quick look at our G traffic. G-Cast, well, we got partly cloudy skies, breezy with the lows in the upper 60s. And tomorrow, we've got partly cloudy skies once again with the highs in the mid-80s. Right now, 78 in Daytona Beach, 77 in Deltona, 79 in Sanford, and the matching 79 here in Orlando. Hey, well, look here, that's it for me. My time is done for the evening. And as always, put a smile on your face and keep it there. And please remember, in order to show love to others, you must first learn to show love to yourself. We've got more of God's words through the sounds of beautiful gospel music. And to keep you company, we're going to fill your speakers with some amazing grace. Have a blessed night and sleep in peace, knowing that God has you in His arms.
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